and night. 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I look for peace, but see I don't attain. What I need for keeps is a silly game we play, play. Now look at this. Madness the magnet keeps attracting me, me. I try to run, but see I'm not that fast. 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